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0: with us having so many choices in life, so many paths we can take, we do come to realize that our only hope is in Jesus. Hey, what's going on, fam? This is John Reddick, and I want to share with you the story behind my new song, The Way. In the chorus, we actually say, it's for the saint, it's for the sinner, it's for the world today. Jesus is our only hope. And so we just want to spread that in the church, in the street. We want to spread it everywhere that Jesus is the way, he's the truth, he's the life.
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You're needed. 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

0: 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That was Crowder with Still. I'm Ben, and I have another rant for you. Maybe you agree, maybe you don't, but I think America's funniest home videos used to be funnier before the invention of the phone camera. I mean, think about it. Back then, camcorders were the big thing. You'd kind of pull it out to record every little moment in life, whether you thought something was going to happen or not. And then when something funny did happen, it was super unexpected and therefore hilarious. But now you can so easily script your videos, and it feels less natural coming from an iPhone for some reason. And I don't know about you, but the grainy footage from an old camcorder to me somehow just makes things that much funnier.
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0: Devin. That was Crowder with Grave Robber. I'm Ben, and I'm not sure where you stand, but I personally love the College World Series. Of course, as a now Nebraska native, you kind of have to love the World Series a little bit. And even if you don't like any of the teams or even care to know who wins, it can still be a really fun time if you go. I'll admit, when I went earlier this week, I didn't really care or even know who was playing because, to me, the best part of the College World Series, in my opinion, is just hanging out with friends and eating good ballpark foods. I had a hot dog and some fries, you know, the staple of the baseball season in general. And while there wasn't really anything special about them, you just can't beat eating them in a giant stadium with those you love.
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0: 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That was Colton Dixon with Up and Up. I'm Ben, and thank you so much for being a part of Life 100.7. 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

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Google's definition for a rhetorical question is a figure of speech phrased as a question, but designed more to make a point rather than to get an answer. It's Where Would I Be by Peter Burke.

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1: For me personally, when I wrote this, I was not fine. 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I'd lost a couple people that were super close to me, and it was the middle of a tour, so I was physically exhausted, and I didn't want to keep feeling like that without being honest with the people around me. And so the chorus is a super vulnerable, but could you lift me up, right? To ask the people around you for that kind of help. I hope it does for the listener what it did for me, because that's why we did it.
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0: 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That was Jeremy Camp with No Survivors. I'm Ben, and I have been trying to better my prayer life. Maybe you can relate to this, where sometimes I'd be praying to God, and all of a sudden, I just lose the words. I don't know what words to say to God. Luckily, though, Jesus literally gives you and I the perfect example of how we should pray to God, and that is the Lord's Prayer. I've been trying to pray it every morning, and it's definitely helped in my opinion. But the thing that always is kept in my mind about my prayers to God is, no matter what you and I pray, God knows what's in our hearts before we even pray it. And that is encouraging to me. I hope it is for you as well. I'll leave you with some more encouragement though tonight with Psalm 139:4 that says, "Before a word is on my tongue, you, Lord, know it completely." See you next time.
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2: 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And the next thing you know, the power of the gospel and the community of God is healing the wounds and shame. 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
4: 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A parables. 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
2: Here's Pastor Jeff Shreve with some real hope.
3: Has God called you to a task, but you've questioned His call? Moses did the very same thing when he was called. He had five excuses. Number one, Lord, I don't have the background for it. Who am I to do this great thing? Number two, well, I need more information. God, who are you and what is your name? Number three, I doubt this will work. Lord, what if they won't believe me or listen to what I say? Excuse number four, I'm not equipped. I'm not a good speaker. And finally, excuse number five, Lord, I think someone else would do a better job at it. Please, Lord, send someone else, he said. 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Why not get your eyes off your insufficiencies and put them on His all-sufficiency? He is able to do exceeding abundantly as we believe His word and step out in faith. Now that's real hope.
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0: Lift Me Up came from the realization, I think, that when someone says, how are you? I just go, oh, I'm fine.
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0: For me personally, when I wrote this, I was not fine. A lot of things were going down. I'd lost a couple people that were super close to me, and it was the middle of a tour, so I was physically exhausted, and I didn't want to keep feeling like that without being honest with the people around me. And so the chorus is a super vulnerable, but could you lift me up, right? To ask the people around you for that kind of help. I hope it does for the listener what it did for me, because that's why we did it.
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0: with us having so many choices in life, so many paths we can take, we do come to realize that our only hope is in Jesus. 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In the chorus, we actually say, it's for the saint, it's for the sinner, it's for the world today. Jesus is our only hope. And so we just want to spread that in the church, in the street. We want to spread it everywhere that Jesus is the way, he's the truth, he's the life.
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0: Y'all, we just want to give you a melody to put to an age-old story of David and Goliath. What's up, guys? This is
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0: And this is the story behind our song, Rescue Me. Man, he had some crazy faith, and it's amazing what God can do. We just pray that this song will be a huge encouragement to you guys to know that whatever giants you're facing out there are not impossible to fall to the ground in God's name.
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2: What makes a great father? 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With Father's Day coming up this Sunday, we're reminded that fatherhood is one of life's greatest stewardships. 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
3: Friday!
2: It is Friday. And the Friday before Father's Day.
3: Exactly. So if you didn't get something for your dad, now's the time.
2: Yeah, now actually,
3: we'll do it.
2: Yesterday was the time.
3: Actually, well, only if you're ordering on websites.
2: That's true.
3: So drugstores are still open.
2: Yeah. Maybe get dad the stuff he needs to grill out. That'd be helpful.
3: That is always helpful. But my dad has so many grill sets right now.
2: Never mind then. Mm-hmm. Never mind. Well, however your plans for the weekend are looking, let's go ahead and start this day off the best way possible by going to God in prayer.
3: God, thank you for those dads that we're celebrating this weekend, whether it's birth dad, whether it's step dad, bonus dads, adoptive dads, or that guy who stepped in when he was needed. God, we are so grateful for leaders in our lives that set our paths straight according to how you'd have them do it. God, help us to encourage those dads. Help us to encourage each other as we finish out this week and look forward to spending time with you.

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0: 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She won a propane fire pit table just in time for Father's Day. 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
5: Hey guys, it's Tarian. I'm so excited for y'all to hear my new single, Testimony. 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

0: Toby Mac, Heaven on My Mind, along with Forrest Frank here in Life 100.7. I'm Professor Nick, along with student teacher Lindsay for class.
1: The summer school thing never ends.
0: It doesn't, actually, but that's okay. You want to stay informed on all things dad joke through your favorite class, Dad Joke 101.
1: Oh, fabulous. He points to me like I'm supposed to know what the dad joke is. No. You're teaching me, remember?
0: That's true. I am. And there's certain things we need to learn as we're out and about shopping. You know, Tim pointed out that when you go to a used drum shop and buy some drums from a used drum shop without confirming with others, there's repercussions for that.
1: Wow. Wow.
0: I figured,
1: it's true, though. It's true. If you buy a bad drum set.
0: Yeah. There are lots of repercussions.
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0: Oh, yeah.
3: You probably know her name. Cece Winans.
0: Yep.
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0: Mm-hmm.
3: 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And Cece's going to tell you the story behind it.
4: Psalm 63 talks about God's love being better than life, and that is so true. Hey, this is Cece Winans with the message of my song, Worthy of It All. When I think of the goodness of Jesus and all that he has done for me, I can't help but praise God. And this song, Worthy of It All, just puts it all in perspective when I just think of all of the great things that God has done, what he continues to do, and not just because of what he's done, but just because of who he is. He's worthy of all of our praise, all of our strength. The Bible instructs us to love him with all of our heart, soul, and mind. Why? Because he deserves nothing less. He is worthy of it all.
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0: celebration of the dad jokes here on Life 100.7. Hi, it's Nick and Lindsay. Wanted to celebrate the winner of the greatest dad joke of all time.
1: Nick is having the best week ever with all of these brand new dad jokes. 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
0: Yeah, so if you're going to want to see her dad joke, it's going to be in there. 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And thank you for sharing all the dad jokes that you had with us. And dads, thank you. 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
1: Nick, when does the dad joking stop?
0: Never.
1: Well, especially at Father's Day, right?
0: Never.
1: It's gonna happen.
0: Never. There's been so

0: So watch me burn. For King and Country, that was World on Fire on Life 100.7. I'm Nick, along with Lindsay, and no morning scramble today. We're going to take a break. The dad jokes have overwhelmed my brain.
1: Mine too.
0: Yeah, so I'm just not able to. But Monday, morning scramble is going to be back.
1: Indeed. Now, you've heard about the person who saw the uplifting Life 100.7 billboard, right? And then decided she didn't know what that was and wanted to see. 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

0: Caleb and John with Finished on Life 100.7. Hey, Nick and Lindsay, looking forward to Father's Day.
1: Indeed, indeed. I would tell you what I'm excited about giving my dad, but I don't want him to be listening and find out.
0: Oh, that's true. You know, it's incredible. You think, as a dad myself, my kids are grown, and I think how my dad impacted my life and the encouragements he gave. And this story always sticks out to me. My dad was a natural athlete, a big runner. I was not. I was horrible at it, but I wanted to please my dad. So I joined cross country running, and I was always fighting not to be last place. Yeah. And the first race my dad was able to watch me do in our hometown, I was fighting not to be last. Mm-hmm. And I came around a corner and I looked down the way, and there was my dad, the track star, the cross country star from high school and college, cheering me on with tears in his eyes.
1: Aww.
0: And yeah, I didn't come in last place. I was second to last. But my dad was there at the finish line, and he gave me a huge hug and told me how proud he was of me. And it's that reminder we get as kids or as dads to give our kids that it's not what they do that makes us proud or makes us love them. We love them because of who we are and who they are to us.
1: Yes.
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0: celebrating dads as we lean mm-hmm. into Father's Day weekend on Life 100.7. How's it going? I'm Nick, along with Lindsay.
1: You know those things that your dad taught you that you don't remember until you do? Right.
0: Yeah, right? Totally.
1: And sometimes it takes having your own kids who like to play with basketballs, right? Now, I am not an athlete. I mm-hmm. was never good at anything athletic. But my dad would take us to the park and teach us how to play horse. Oh. Never play a horse. But yep. we would do like 20 letter words just to keep him at the basketball court with us.
0: Oh. Just that time with dad you wanted.
1: Exactly, exactly. Because it wasn't often that he could play with us. Time just didn't always allow. So we enjoyed it when he did. And that's kind of a big deal.
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0: Let It Be a Hallelujah by Lauren Daigle on Life 100.7. Nick, who is absolutely enjoying this week. Lindsay, who's learning to enjoy this week because of every dad joke we've gotten this
1: week. I'm rebelling against this week, but I am happy to have the new material and very happy that Brianna shared her greatest dad joke of all time. So much appreciated, Brianna.
0: Yep, she is the winner of the greatest dad joke of all time, winning that propane-powered fire pit table. And you're going to get a win as well, because I'm compiling the best of the best dad jokes that were submitted into the Life 100.7 Greatest Dad Jokes of All Time ebook that you'll be able to download later this month. Right. So be watching for it at lifeomaha.com. And dads, thank you.
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0: with us having so many choices in life, so many paths we can take, we do come to realize that our only hope is in Jesus. Hey, what's going on, fam? This is John Reddick, and I want to share with you the story behind my new song, The Way. In the Course, we actually say it's for the saint, it's for the sinner, it's for the world today. Jesus is our only hope. And so we just want to spread that in the church, in the street. We want to spread it everywhere that Jesus is the way, he's the truth, he's the life.
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0: John Reddick on Life 100.7. That was The Way. Hi, we're Nick and Lindsay.
1: Oh, and you make those songs happen.
0: Yeah.
1: The ones that you love to hear every single day, the ones that encourage you. 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
0: The fiscal year is coming to an end June 30th. 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
4: 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Hi, I'm Rob West with today's Faith and Finance Minute. 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
0: 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She won a propane fire pit table just in time for Father's Day. 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
1: Oh, yay. The 5,876th dad joke I've heard this week.
0: Time for Dad Joke 101. I'm Professor Nick, along with ecstatic student teacher Lindsay here, sharing some of the dad jokes you were able to share this week, leading into the greatest dad joke of all time that Brianna shared.
1: Mm-hmm.
0: Yep. And this joke that Tara shared is really fun. I like it. It's definitely a Gen X millennial joke.
1: Okay? Yes.
0: Okay. What kind of jeans do the Super Mario Brothers wear?
1: I don't know.
0: Denim, denim, denim. Denim, denim, denim. Denim, denim, denim.
1: Well, I think denim is you know, generation-wide, but that's pretty good.
0: Right?
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1: It's New Music Friday.
0: Yeah.
2: Yay. All right. Maybe you know the name. You might even know the song, but it's on Life 100.7 right now. CeCe Winans is bringing Worthy of It All to the station. Oh.
0: Great song of worship. And here's CeCe sharing a little bit of the story behind the song.
3: Psalm 63 talks about God's love being better than life, and that is so true. Hey, this is CeCe Winans with the message of my song, Worthy of It All. When I think of the goodness of Jesus and all that he has done for me, I can't help but praise God. And this song, Worthy of It All, just puts it all in perspective when I just think of all of the great things that God has done, what he continues to do, and not just because of what he's done, but just because of who he is. He's worthy of all of our praise, all of our strength. The Bible instructs us to love him with all of our heart, soul, and mind. Why? Because he deserves nothing less. He is worthy of it all.
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0: 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Nick and Lindsay celebrating the Woo-hoo! Greatest dad joke of all time. Winner.
1: Winner, winner, chicken dinner. Oh, wait, that's not the joke.
0: No, but that's not the joke.
1: Brianna from Glenwood, Iowa, told the greatest dad joke of all time. Nick, what did she tell?
0: So this joke, they came up with it themselves. They said, I had never heard this joke before.
1: Brilliant.
0: And I loved
1: it. Which automatically wins.
0: Yeah. What was Jesus's favorite dishes to use for meals or gatherings?
1: I don't know.
0: A pair of bowls.
1: I love it. Yep. I love it so much. I told that to my daughter yesterday and she's like, I don't get it. And I was like, oh my goodness. She's 11. Give her a minute.
0: Yeah, come on. Well, Brianna is getting that propane powered fire pit table for winning that, but you'll get a win as well.
1: For sure. 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Keep your eyes open and your ears open for that one coming out. And hey, all of this is to celebrate Dad. Happy Father's Day. Thanks for at least making us roll our eyes every once in a while.
0: Exercise.
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0: Yeah, and the thing about dads is we represent God's compassion and love and strength to our kids. And Psalms 103:13 says, as a father shows compassion to his children, so the Lord shows compassion to those who fear him. 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And as we go into this weekend, I pray you'd remember that, you'd see that, and that dads, we would model that to our kids.
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0: 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Congratulations to Brianna from Glenwood. She won a propane fire pit table just in time for Father's Day, and her dad joke? What's Jesus's favorite dishes to use? 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

0: 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Headed into this Father's Day weekend. Mm-hmm. Thanks, Dad.
1: Here's a story of Bart Millard and Mercy Me singing his Father's Day story.
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0: 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Thanks for hanging out with Lindsay and I today and celebrating the new song by Cece Winans that's on the air, Worthy of It All.
1: Very good song. You should listen for it. All weekend. Show your dad.
0: Yeah. Dad,
1: listen to this song. I love it. We know that we call God our Father, right? And Psalm 139 just explains how He acts like our Father. In fact, these verses of 139:5-6 say, "You go before me and follow me. You place your hand of blessing on my head. Such knowledge is too wonderful for me, too great for me to understand."

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1: This is how it feels to be free. 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
1: 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Our friend Carrie in Omaha said she discovered Christian music when a friend invited her to a Toby Mac concert. Okay, what a great first concert to go to. She says she now gives to Life 100.7 because she has seen the benefits of listening and wants to make sure that's available for others. 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
5: Has God called you to a task, but you've questioned his call? 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Number one, Lord, I don't have the background for it. Who am I to do this great thing? Number two, well, I need more information. God, who are you and what is your name? Number three, I doubt this will work. Lord, what if they won't believe me or listen to what I say? Excuse number four, I'm not equipped. I'm not a good speaker. And finally, excuse number five, Lord, I think someone else would do a better job at it. 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Why not get your eyes off your insufficiencies and put them on his all-sufficiency? 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

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You know, sometimes it's easy to get stuck in the mundane and you just need to shake things up a little bit. Saw this post, truly made me laugh. 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So I'm holding my coffee with

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I'd run out of numbers before I could thank you for everything.

0: That was Torn Wells with Breathe On It on Life 100.7. Okay, you know what's bound to happen. You're going to hear those three words.
1: What mom already knows.
0: Mom, I'm bored. And that's never an easy thing to deal with. You know, I got three teens who are working. They're not around much. They're being productive, but the toddler, he sometimes needs a little creativity thrown his way. One thing we have been doing is pretty much everything bugs. Okay, I got this little bug catcher for him that had some tools and it was really great. We have enjoyed it so much, we now have a box that is pretty much the bug all-inclusive resort. Put some sand toys in there, some grass, all the things, and he literally catches bugs all day and puts them in a box outside. The good thing is they can pretty much climb out whenever they want, and it keeps him busy for hours. Such a great boredom buster. What about you? What is that small, inexpensive activity your kids love doing? Share it with me.
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0: 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Hey, I'm Tammy, and you know this to be true. Life can be filled with ups, downs, and pretty much everything in between. And some seasons, they can just feel really, really hard. Maybe you're in one of those seasons right now, and you feel all alone. And I get it. You totally can be with people 24/7, whether it's family or coworkers or even friends, but inside you feel absolutely all alone. And hey, the truth is, God, He is with you and He is for you. You know, I was reading in the Bible the other day and I kind of made this aha moment for myself that the first title given to Jesus was Emmanuel, which means God with us. But did you know that the last words before He ascended were, I am with you always. So the truth is, from beginning to end, Jesus is the God who refuses to leave you. If you're feeling alone today, just know He is with you, He is for you, and He will not fail you.
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3: 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And her dad joke? 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

0: That was Zach Williams and Ben Fuller on Life 100.7. Okay, I'm pretty sure every dad has one. Some sort of collection, whether it's a collection of ties or wacky and wild socks or his dad jokes. Yes, the list that goes on and on and on. But hey, thank you for celebrating the dad in your life by sharing his best, worst joke. And congratulations to our winner, you know, Nick, truly the professor of dad jokes, is compiling all of the best dad jokes into Life 100.7's Greatest Dad Jokes of All Times, an ebook that you can share with your whole family and just keep those eye rolls coming. 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

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Truth 153 of what I've learned this summer as a mom. Okay, you know if your kid is going to shenan once, they're going to shenanigan

Life 100.7, hope, encouragement, and a reminder all wrapped in one for you from author John Maxwell. God uses ordinary people who are obedient to him to do extraordinary things.

0: That was Katie Nicole with Have Your Way on Life 100.7. Okay, have you ever thought this to yourself? Oh, I'll just skip lunch and keep on working. Oh, I've been there so many times. Hey, I'm Tammy. And yeah, that's why today is a national holiday known as Take the Lunch Break Back, because it is so easy to get caught up in a task or a work or assignment that you just skip lunch. But when we do, oh man, we are not helping our brain or our bodies. They say when you even step away from the task at hand for 30 minutes, you're going to have more clarity and more productivity when you return. And some tidbits you can do on your lunch break to get full maximum benefits is really give your brain a break. Don't think about work. Don't think about the stuff that needs to be cleaned. Think of something fun. Also, you want a well-balanced meal, which means you're gonna have to have a whole lot of protein to keep yourself energized and find some way to connect with an actual human. You can call someone on the phone, maybe text someone, or connect with a colleague.
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0: That was Josiah Queen and Hey, I'm Tammy on Life 100.7. Okay, I'm taking you back to your elementary days. Follow the leader. Ah, such a fun game. And my question to you is, did you like leading or following more? Okay, I think they both have their benefits, but they also have their downfalls. Okay, leading was fun, taking everybody on an adventure, but man, the pressure to make it awesome and keep everybody safe. And then following, you didn't have to think about it, but then you could find yourself in some really weird places if your leader wasn't paying attention to who was behind them. Oh man, but you know what? In life, sometimes we're following, sometimes we're leading, and both of them are great when you know your source. When God is the one directing you, guiding you, and backing you up, oh, we have nothing to worry about. Love this from Psalm 139, 5 and 6. It says, "You go before me and follow me. You place your hand of blessing on my head. Such knowledge is too wonderful for me, too great for me to understand."
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1: 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Man, such a powerful reminder from author Frances Chan. 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

0: That was Caleb and John with Finished. And hey, I'm Tammy. You know, Life 100.7, it's more than just music. It's more than just conversation and the occasional dad joke. It is changing lives. Listen to Tony's story from Dallas County. He says he's a deputy sheriff and a school resource officer, and he plays Life 100.7 in his office. And he has seen in person the effects the encouraging music, uplifting conversation has on the lives of the kids. 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

0: That was Elevation Worship with Alleluia on Life 100.7. Okay, we're in the thick of it. Wedding season. And where do you go to find the best marriage advice? Well, this story has me smiling from ear to ear. First grade teacher Emily, she could only think of one thing. Her students. Okay, it was the final assignment before the year ended. Tell me how to have a happy marriage. The simple question she asked her first grade students. And I gotta tell you, oh, the answers, they are so great. I couldn't read all of them to you, so I have chosen three random ones to share with you. All right, here they are in no particular order. Best marriage advice, how to have a happy marriage. Number one, get money. Number two, eat cotton candy together. And number three, dance and never yell. Okay, that one right there, I'm totally agreeing with.
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Okay, your Friday fun fact. Did you know that the average cloud weighs over 1 million pounds? No wonder they say when it rains, it pours.

0: That was We the Kingdom with Holy Water on Life 100.7. Okay, together, my friend, we are fighting the good fight. Hey, I'm Tammy, and what are we fighting against? None other than those words you're bound to hear. I'm so bored. Yeah, we're calling them boredom busters. The little inexpensive things you can have your kids do when they don't know what to do. And I love all the things that you're sharing. One mom from Papillion, she says she often has her kids prepare a talent show. But the trick is you can't repeat the same thing more than once. So maybe you can sing one time, do a magic trick one time, or even show how to groom a cat. She says the possibilities are endless and it always has her laughing. And then one dad is sharing this one, and it's a really great idea. Whenever my kids are bored, I ask them to go and wash my car. Right there is proof that boredom, it does have its benefits.
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Kickstart my heart and take my soul to the OR, cause I can't find a pulse, can't find the beat. 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It was hard to find you in the pain, but it's harder now that I can't.

0: Slowing down can be a process, right? But it's so worth it. Hey, I'm Jeremy Tracy. I find in my own life, being intentional to slow down with God helps bring peace back into my life. That's why I want to invite you to hang out with me this Sunday morning for a time to slow down and connect with God.
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0: That was Josiah Queen with Dusty Bibles on Life 100.7. Hey, I'm Tammy. And before I hop out of here today, I just want to say happy Father's Day. Do you have any special plans, things you do every year to celebrate the dad in your life? Well, on my husband's side of the family, we do an annual Father's Day camp out. Like literally 100 people gathering together in campers, and they've been doing it for over 30 years. I mean, we're talking boating, games, celebrations, and a whole lot of food. And it's always so memorable. You know, however you're celebrating, I thought I would share a dad joke with you that maybe you could take to your dad this year. Okay, how does that sound? All right, here it is. What happens when a microscope crashes into a telescope? They kaleidoscope. And with that, I will see myself out.
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0: New from Phil Wickham, but yet not his retake of that song, Life 100.7. Hey, I'm Bruce. It's 3:20.
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0: If you're looking for something fun to do with the family, who isn't? Well, Omaha's Henry Dorley Zoo is a good choice, and aquarium. Did you know they reopened the Stingray Beach attraction? 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So, yay! 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
3: All right, there is an accident reported on 30th north of Ames Avenue, and that's affecting things in that area. Some slow traffic right now on I-80 eastbound between 680 and 72nd, and then the JFK southbound is slow between Childs and Highway 370.

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This one is for you. It's the latest from Matt Maher, Life 100.7.

0: The King of Heaven wants me. So this world has lost its grip on me.
1: 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I'm Bruce, and you make Life 100.7 possible. 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
1: Stop and go traffic right now on the JFK southbound between Childs and Highway 370. Also slow on I-80 eastbound between Q and 72nd. Other than that, things look pretty good.

0: Life 100.7 and Colton Dixon and Build a Boat. Hopefully we won't have to do that over the weekend. We do have some rain around this afternoon into this evening. And then a good chance for some stronger storms tomorrow night. And again, maybe a couple inches of rain. We'll see how that shapes up. Hopefully doesn't affect the game, College World Series, too much. But either way, it's going to be a fun Father's Day weekend. And coming up at 5 o'clock, as we blow that 5 o'clock whistle, it's your Friday 5 at 5, and some older songs, some classic songs that you had voted for on the Life 100.7 music team. I think you'll enjoy that and the stories behind them coming up in about 35 minutes.
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0: And thanks for listening on your way home from work or whatever you're doing. Not too bad on the roads. Just a few areas to let you know about. There's an accident reported on 42nd Street at Grover Street. I-80 eastbound between Q and 60th is slow. And also JFK southbound between Childs and Cape Heart Road.

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0: Slowing down can be a process, right? But it's so worth it. Hey, I'm Jeremy Tracy. I find in my own life, being intentional to slow down with God helps bring peace back into my life. That's why I want to invite you to hang out with me this Sunday morning for a time to slow down and connect with God.
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0: So watch me burn. Hey, congratulations to Brianna from Glenwood. She submitted her dad joke and she picked up that fire pit table. Life 100.7. So congratulations, Brianna. Thanks for all the dad jokes. And you know Nick from That Morning Life. He's our official professor. I think he has tenure with his dad jokes. He's not going anywhere. He's compiling all the best dad jokes of all time into this Life 100.7 greatest dad jokes of all time. It's going to be an ebook, and you can download that very soon. Happy Father's Day. I hope you have some fun plans and are at least able to talk with dad this weekend. And thanks for all the dad jokes. It's been a lot of fun.
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0: There's an accident that's been reported on 36th Avenue and at Q Street. Again, 36th Avenue or 36th Street at Q Street. An accident there. Stop and go traffic right now in the JFK southbound between Childs and Highway 370. 680 southbound between Pacific and I-80 East is hitting the brakes. And then I-80 Eastbound slowing up between Giles Road and 60th Street.
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3: 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And the songs this week are a little older. They're more classics that have been around a while. And it'll be fun to find out more about them and listen to them. Number five is Jericho from Andrew Rip. And here is Andrew talking more about it.
4: So the story of Jericho has always been really inspiring to me for so many different reasons. God told Joshua this promise that Jericho would be his, even though in the natural, it was filled with a completely different army, surrounded by double thick stone walls, and it didn't seem like it was possible. The second that Joshua decided to believe what God said, that's really when the walls came down in the spirit. The second you step in and partner in faith with a word that God gives you over your circumstances, that thing is done. Whether or not you have your new job yet or know how you're going to make rent, you go get a word from God and just obey. He never fails. This chorus is just a reminder that all of my fears, like Jericho walls, got to come down. And it's just really encouraging to me. I hope it encourages you as well.
0: It's your Friday 5 at 5, number 5.

0: It's a classic Friday 5 at 5 here at Life 100.7. I'm Bruce. Thanks for listening. And number 4 this week is from Phil Wickham, Living Hope. Here is Phil telling us more about it.
1: The song Living Hope started when I got this text from Brian Johnson, and he sent me this little melody idea, said, hey, do you think there's something in this that we could write a song around? And as we started texting back and forth, this whole idea of living hope, about how God has rescued us from a place that we could never have rescued ourselves from. When our future was death, Jesus came in and brought us life and brought this idea of living hope into our souls, into our lives. And as we continued writing the songs, we were like, I feel like every new line was a victory. We wouldn't text for a week, and then a week later, it's like, hey, I think I have a thought for the second verse. And the second verse would start flowing and be like, man, this is amazing, you know? And then a week later, we'd start texting about the third verse. And there's this moment when I remember we're talking about how, man, we need to talk about the resurrection in the third verse. And so I think we wrote it like 5 or 6 times, and finally we landed on this idea. Then came the morning that sealed the promise. Your buried body began to breathe. Out of the silence, the roaring lion declared, the grave has no claim on me. I remember after we kind of finally landed on that, again, all through a text message, there was like a moment of silence. Then I saw like, the little 3 dots come up on your text when you know someone's writing. He's like, dude, you know, that's all, I think that's all he said, like, dude, come on. You know, like, this is amazing. And I think we both love this song, and we hope anybody gets to hear it, sing along with it. Their hearts cling to it as well.
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0: Life 100.7. It's your Friday 5 at 5. And that was number 4 from Phil Wickham, Living Hope. I'm Bruce, and you can shape the songs that are played here at Life 100.7, being a part of the music team. 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It's more of a classic Friday 5 at 5. This Friday, some older songs. So kind of something different. And number 3 this week is from Cochrane, or Make That Consumed by Fire. Got ahead of myself. They're next. Consumed by Fire is comprised of 3 brothers, Caleb, Jordan, and Josh Ward. They grew up in Oklahoma as sons of a pastor, traveling and singing together, which deeply influenced the spiritual and family-focused messages in their music. And they have the number 3 song this week, Consumed by Fire and Walk with Jesus.
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0: It's your Friday 5 at 5 here at Life 100.7. Hey, I'm Bruce, counting down the songs that you have voted for on the music team. And number two is from Cochran & Company. Well, Consumed by Fire, the three brothers from Oklahoma. Michael Cochran was born and raised in a small Indiana town. So we're covering all the states, well, a couple at least. It led to worship at his hometown church. After graduating from high school, he began playing music across the country with a band of friends, including his wife, Leah, becoming Cochran and Company. This is Running Home.
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0: Life 100.7, your Friday 5 at 5, and we're up to number 1, and it is from Evan Kraft and Danny Gokey. And here's Evan Kraft talking more about It's Gonna Be All Right.
1: We actually wrote this song first in Spanish, hoping to impact people around Latin America who are struggling with anxiety and depression. The response was so great that we decided to do it in English. So I called up my friend Danny Gokey, and he said he wanted to be a part of it. We wrote this song, and the lyrics were so powerful that I was crying in my kitchen writing them, saying, "Lord, they say you hold the whole universe in your hands, but my world's falling apart like it is made of sand. Am I small enough to slip through the cracks?" I was writing this about a family member who was losing everything, and I was praying, "God, where are you? What are you doing?" I love that I can call out to the Lord and share and cast my anxieties upon Him. So I really hope this song would reach you, that it would bring comfort and peace to you, that the Holy Spirit would speak to you through this song.
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0: 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And we'll do it again next Friday.
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0: There's an accident on 36th Avenue, 36th Street at Q Street. Also, Highway 370 at 36th Street. There's an accident reported. I-80 eastbound between Giles and 60th is slow. And 680 southbound as well between Pacific and I-80 east. And the JFK headed south, slowing up between Childs and Highway 370.

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Welcome to the weekend. It looks like it's going to be a pretty nice one. Could have some strong thunderstorms coming in tomorrow night. We'll have to see how that affects the College World Series.

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0: No, he's not. Caleb and John and finished on Life 100.7. I'm Bruce. And it looks like Brianna, however, which way you pronounce that. My apologies if I got it wrong there. But Brianna from Glenwood told the greatest dad joke of all time. Congratulations. And thanks for all the dad jokes that you submitted. Nick, our official professor of dad jokes, is compiling all the best ones. And there's going to be a greatest dad jokes of all time ebook that you can download for the whole family to groan along with. That'll be available sometime soon, later on this month. And thank you so much for submitting all those dad jokes. Happy Father's Day. I hope you have a wonderful time with Dad on Sunday.
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Do you sense a theme there? I think I do.

0: What an awesome prayer of surrender there. Katie Nicole here on Life 100.7. 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
3: Salvation sets us free from the consequence of sin. But Dr. Tony Evans says it positions us to find something we all yearn for in the here and now. He'll tell us what it is and how to get it as we spend 2 minutes with Tony.
4: Juneteenth has been enshrined as a national federal holiday as it recognizes and celebrates the end of slavery in these United States. There is another kind of slavery that holds people hostage. It is a slavery that keeps them from being what they were created to be. It is a slavery that holds them bound to illegitimate incarceration. And that is the slavery that Jesus talks about in John chapter 8. He says in verse 31, so Jesus was saying to those Jews who had believed him, if you continue in my word, then you are truly disciples of mine. 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
5: 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Congratulations to Brianna from Glenwood. She won a propane fire pit table just in time for Father's Day. And her dad joke? What's Jesus' favorite dishes to use? A parables. You can find that joke along with other dad jokes that were sent in a Life 100.7's Greatest Dad Jokes of All Time ebook that you can download the day after Father's Day. Thanks to Claxton Fireplace Center for their support of Life 100.7 and happy Father's Day. 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
2: 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Yeah.

0: Slowing down can be a process, right? But it's so worth it. Hey, I'm Jeremy Tracy. I find in my own life, being intentional to slow down with God helps bring peace back into my life. That's why I want to invite you to hang out with me this Sunday morning for a time to slow down and connect with God.
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Congratulations to Brianna from Glenwood. She told the greatest dad joke of all time. And our professor of dad jokes, Nick, is compiling an ebook of the best jokes of all time. Yeah.

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0: 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Toby Mac, Forrest Frank here on Life 100.7. I'm Bruce. I hope you have a wonderful Father's Day weekend. And I'm going to hand things over to Ben here. First, this from Psalm 139, 5 and 6. You go before me and follow me, God. You place your hand of blessing on my head. Such knowledge is too wonderful for me, too great for me to understand. So awesome what's going on there in the Old Testament, the book of Psalms. I invite you to check out Psalm 139 and hear more truth and read it there.
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